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And I'm telling you what, it has been a craze. And it is the Welcome Inn at 520 23rd Street in Hoquiam. The Welcome Inn has the most amazing tacos, the nachos, the Spanish rice, all that stuff. You guys have got to come in and try Taco Night at the Welcome Inn. And you can also get orders to go. 360-533-5060. So Welcome Inn. 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
0: 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We are going to see cloudy skies today, partly sunny skies tomorrow, but Thursday bringing sunny skies, mid-80s. And Friday, looks like we could see a possibility of a shower.
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0: 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And I'm telling you what, it has been a craze. And it is the Welcome Inn at 520 23rd Street in Hoquiam. 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

0: Whole lot of love right there, and Led Zeppelin. Led Zeppelin 2 is the album on that one. Def Leppard before that, Rock of Ages. Spodey right here with you on your Tuesday.
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1: 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And looking at cloudy skies today, partly sunny tomorrow. Thursday, bring in sunny skies in mid-80s with a chance of showers on Friday.
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0: shook me all night long. That's AC/DC. 104.7 KDUX, your night rocker, Rick Moyer with you. Having a great time on your Tuesday evening. Now, what's coming up for your ear candy pleasure? How about werewolves in London? Yeah, Warren Zevon. Ozzy, Bark at the Moon. Is there, there's like a theme going on there, isn't there? Anyway, I'll be right back with them in just a moment.
1: The best time to...
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0: Bark at the Moon. Yeah, there is Ozzy on the Rock of the Coast, 104.7 KDUX. Good to have you along tonight. I'm Rick Moyer. Enjoying the summer weather.
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6: Now, it's KDUX Coastal Weather.
0: All right, let's take a look at our forecast for tonight. Looks like we're going to have some clouds. Lows around 57. Tomorrow, though, it looks like mostly cloudy skies, highs near 69 degrees. Thursday, partly sunny, highs near 73. And Friday, a slight chance of rain, mostly cloudy with highs near 68 degrees.
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0: 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Frank Beard, the legendary drummer for ZZ Top, died yesterday at the age of 77 years old. News of Beard's death was announced a day later with a statement saying that he was in hospice care when he passed away at his ranch in Richmond, Texas. That's what the family members say. They were at his side. Beard's death came a little more than 5 years after the passing of bassist Dusty Hill. ZZ Top had continued to tour with Elwood Francis on the bass. And more recently, as Beard's death began to, health began to decline, Michael Monahan filled in behind the drum kit. And in a post to ZZ Top's Instagram, Billy Gibbons, the band's guitarist, frontman, and sole survivor, core member, paid tribute to the band. And, they're going to miss their drummer. He was a good guy. Okay, so tonight's show, coming up a little bit later, I'm going to do a whole half-hour show from the Nokia Theater in Grand Prairie, Texas, from 2007. So if you tune in around 8 o'clock, I'll be playing that. If we can do a little tribute then to the drummer, Frank Beard.
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How about some Pink Floyd from The Wall?

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4: Now, it's KDUX Coastal Weather.
0: All right, let's take a look at our forecast for tonight. Looks like we're going to have some clouds. Lows around 57. Tomorrow, though, it looks like mostly cloudy skies. Highs near 69 degrees. Thursday, partly sunny. Highs near 73. And Friday, a slight chance of rain. Mostly cloudy with highs near 68 degrees.
4: 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Take us along. Beaches, hiking trails, and cool breezes. 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

0: Monkey Ranch from the Foo Fighters, 104.7 KDUX. And tonight, a paying tribute to Frank Beard, the legendary drummer of ZZ Top, who passed away yesterday. We're going to play a concert from Texas, Grand Prairie, Texas, back in 2007. So stay tuned. That's on the way.
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2: Well, tonight, paying tribute to Frank Beard, the legendary drummer of ZZ Top. He passed away yesterday at the age of 77 years old. And here we go. We're going to play a concert from them from 2007, the Nokia Theater in Grand Prairie, Texas. I hope you enjoy this, and we pay tribute to Frank tonight.

0: From 2007, ZZ Top in concert at the Nokia Theater in Grand Prairie, Texas. Paying tribute tonight to Frank Beard, the legendary drummer of ZZ Top, and the world's old darker place not having him around.
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5: Now, it's KDUX Coastal Weather.
0: All right, let's take a look at our forecast for tonight. Looks like we're going to have some clouds. Lows around 57. Tomorrow, though, it looks like mostly cloudy skies. Highs near 69 degrees. Thursday, partly sunny. Highs near 73. And Friday, a slight chance of rain. Mostly cloudy with highs near 68 degrees.
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0: You give love a bad name, that is Bon Jovi. 104.7 KDUX, the rock of the coast, booming out over the Northwest. I'm Rick Moyer. Coming up, more music to make you happy. 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That's a cool band. U2 and more Pink Floyd.
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0: 104.7 KDUX. Judas Priest, Hellbent for Leather. Before that, the Immigrant Song from Led Zeppelin. Lots of cool stuff coming up at the 7th Street Theater. I got some tickets and some information. I'll tell you all about that coming up. Yeah, movies on the big screen. I hear Frankenstein's going to be there in Halloween time. Yeah, it'll be cool.
1: 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Too risky, too crowded, too ambitious. 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
9: All right, let's take a look at our forecast for tonight. Looks like we're going to have some clouds. Lows around 57. Tomorrow, though, it looks like mostly cloudy skies. Highs near 69 degrees. Thursday, partly sunny. Highs near 73. And Friday, a slight chance of rain. Mostly cloudy with highs near 68 degrees.
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0: Give me all your loving. It's Armageddon at Def Leppard, 104.7 KDUX. Coming up, I've got Smoke on the Water from Deep Purple. Richie Blackmore got up there and jammed with Deep Purple again. That was kind of cool. You can find it online if you want to watch it. Kind of cool. What a classic song. And I'm going to play it for you coming up.
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4: Fly, my maniacal metal monkeys, fly! 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
4: Today, birthday greetings go out to Blas Elias Gomez. Blas dropped the surname and was the drummer for Slaughter from their inception through 2003. So let's see what else my angels of metal found out about the still lean and long-haired drummer. One, Blas has always been clean and sober and is a triathlete who also competes in obstacle course training. He lives in Vegas and runs a lot of his races for charity. Blas has said that I, Dee Snider, am the inspiration for his clean lifestyle, and to that I say, good for you, Blas. People, life is a marathon, not a sprint. Think about that. Two, Blas originally attended the University of Texas as a pre-med student who dropped out to pursue music. In 2001, he appeared in the movie Rockstar with Jennifer Aniston and Mark Wahlberg as a drummer in the fictional band Blood Pollution. And three, for a while now, Blas has been the touring drummer for Trans-Siberian Orchestra as well as percussionist for the Blue Man Group in Las Vegas. What a busy boy. All right, let's hear a song that helped put Slaughter on the map, shall we? This is the biggest hit from their debut album. It's Fly to the Angels on your Daily House of Hair Cut.

0: Matt Slaughter on your Daily House of Haircut. Happy BJ Blaz Elias. 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I'm Dee Snider saying follow me on X and Instagram at Dee Snider, and download the free Cameo app if you want a personal video message from me for any occasion. And remember, if it ain't metal, that's crap! See you tomorrow.
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1: 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The Rock of the Coast.

Ah, yes. Heart on the Rock of the Coast. 104.7 KDUX. Glad to have you along tonight. Lots more music on the way. Got your weather forecast, music from Pink Floyd. A lot of Pink Floyd tonight. Stevie Ray Vaughan. Who else? How about some Bad Company? And The Knack. You know what they're going to sing, right? The Knack. My Bologna. Oh, I mean Sharona.

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0: All right, let's take a look at our forecast for tonight. Looks like we're going to have some clouds. Lows around 57. Tomorrow, though, it looks like mostly cloudy skies. Highs near 69 degrees. Thursday, partly sunny. Highs near 73. And Friday, a slight chance of rain. Mostly cloudy with highs near 68 degrees.
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0: 104.7 KDUX. Rick Moyer hanging out with you tonight. How's your Tuesday evening going? Yeah, it was a good day today. Long day, but good day. Bad Company on the way. The Knack and Judas Priest. Living After Midnight on the way.
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0: All right, let's take a look at our forecast for tonight. Looks like we're going to have some clouds. Lows around 57. Tomorrow, though, it looks like mostly cloudy skies. Highs near 69 degrees. Thursday, partly sunny. Highs near 73. And Friday, a slight chance of rain. Mostly cloudy with highs near 68 degrees.
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3: 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I'm Lisa Berrigan. Coming up, we'll hear classic live sets from the Allman Brothers Band, Roger Waters, and the Doobie Brothers. First, our headliner, the Steve Miller Band. You can catch him at the Rose Theater in New York City on October 9th and 10th. 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Earlier this year, Fly Like an Eagle turned 50. Next year, his follow-up album, Book of Dreams, turns 50. In baseball parlance, if Fly Like an Eagle loaded the bases, Book of Dreams hit a grand slam. This legendary performance was captured live during the Book of Dreams tour in our nation's capital area, the Old Capitol Center in Landover, Maryland. It was August 3rd, 1977. Here's our headliner, the

0: concert, the Steve Miller Band.
1: Thank you very much. This one from the Joker album is called Shabbat Do Ma Ma Ma Ma.

0: headliner, the Steve Miller Band, a legendary performance recorded live at the Old Capitol Center in Landover, Maryland during their Book of Dreams tour in August of 1977. This is Live in Concert. We'll hear a lot more from this classic Steve Miller performance later in the program. Coming up next, a stunning live set by the Allman Brothers Band from 1973.
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0: We're back with more Live in Concert. This is Lisa Berrigan. Our headliner is the Steve Miller Band. We'll hear more of their legendary August 1977 concert in the Washington, D.C. area later in the program. Here's a stunning live performance by the Allman Brothers Band. On this particular night, September 26, 1973, they graced the stage at the Winterland Ballroom in San Francisco and mesmerized the audience with these timeless classics. This is Live in Concert.

Rookie!

0: It's the Allman Brothers Band, recorded live at the Winterland Ballroom in San Francisco in September of 1973. This is Live in Concert. Our headliner is the Steve Miller Band. We'll hear more of their legendary August 1977 concert in the Washington, D.C. area a little later. Coming up next, Pink Floyd co-founder Roger Waters plays a solo gig in Portland.
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4: 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I'm Lisa Berrigan. Our headliner is the Steve Miller Band. We'll hear more of their legendary August 1977 concert in the Washington, D.C. area in just a few minutes. Back on June 27th, 2000, Pink Floyd's Roger Waters played this incredible live set at the Rose Garden Arena in Portland, Oregon. This is Live in Concert.

0: It's Pink Floyd's Roger Waters, recorded live at the Rose Garden Arena in Portland, Oregon in June of 2000. This is Live in Concert. Our headliner is the Steve Miller Band. We'll hear more of their legendary August 1977 concert in the Washington, D.C. area next.
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0: Welcome back to Live in Concert. This is Lisa Berrigan. Our headliner is the Steve Miller Band. In about 7 weeks, he'll be turning 83 years old, yet he's still performing live on stage. You can catch him at the Rose Theater in New York City on October 9th and 10th. 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After releasing their 10th studio album, Book of Dreams, Steve Miller and his band hit the road for a massive tour. We've been listening to a legendary performance from that tour, recorded live in the Washington, D.C. area, the old Capitol Center in nearby Landover, Maryland. Let's get back to it. Once again, here's the Steve Miller Band. This is Live in Concert.

0: It's our headliner, the Steve Miller Band, recorded live at our nation's capital area, the Old Capitol Center in Landover, Maryland, during their Book of Dreams tour in August of 1977. This is Live in Concert. Stick around. The Steve Miller Band's encore is coming up, and they'll blow you away. On the way next, the Doobie Brothers take the stage at New York City's Beacon Theater.
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1: 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I'm Lisa Berrigan. Our headliner is the Steve Miller Band. We'll hear the encore from their legendary August 1977 concert in the Washington, D.C. area in just a few minutes. Here's an amazing live performance from the Doobie Brothers. On November 15th, 2018, they took the stage and played this set at the historic Beacon Theater in New York City. This is Live in Concert.

0: It's the Doobie Brothers, captured live at the historic Beacon Theater in New York City in November of 2018. This is Live in Concert. Our headliner is the Steve Miller Band. We'll hear the encore from their legendary August 1977 concert in the Washington, D.C. area next.
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11: 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I'm Lisa Berrigan. Don't miss Live in Concert next week. We'll hear classic live sets by Tom Petty and the Heartbreakers, Blondie, and Nirvana. Our headliner next week is David Bowie. This week's headliner is the Steve Miller Band. We've been listening to a legendary performance at the Old Capitol Center in Landover, Maryland, just outside of Washington, D.C., on August 3rd, 1977. We hope you've enjoyed the show. Now, here's the incredible encore. Once again, it's our headliner, the Steve Miller Band. This is Live in Concert.

0: Thank you. Thank you. Shoot the juice to the moose and turn it loose, DC. We'll see you next time.
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2: 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This is Lisa Berrigan. Our headliner is the Steve Miller Band. We'll hear more of their legendary August 1977 concert in the Washington, D.C. area later in the program. Here's a stunning live performance by the Allman Brothers Band. On this particular night, September 26, 1973, they graced the stage at the Winterland Ballroom in San Francisco and mesmerized the audience with these timeless classics. This is Live in Concert.

0: It's the Allman Brothers Band, recorded live at the Winterland Ballroom in San Francisco in September of 1973. This is Live in Concert. Our headliner is the Steve Miller Band. We'll hear more of their legendary August 1977 concert in the Washington, D.C. area a little later. Coming up next, Pink Floyd co-founder Roger Waters plays a solo gig in Portland.
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0: This is Live in Concert. I'm Lisa Berrigan. Our headliner is the Steve Miller Band. We'll hear more of their legendary August 1977 concert in the Washington, D.C. area in just a few minutes. Back on June 27th, 2000, Pink Floyd's Roger Waters played this incredible live set at the Rose Garden Arena in Portland, Oregon. This is Live in Concert.

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Yeah.

0: Hey, Summer 69 from Brian Adams, 104.7 KDUX, the Rock of the Coast, extending his tour into 2027 by 60 dates into next year. It's going so well for him.
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0: Yeah, you ever wonder just where they pull that out of? Like, oh yeah, it's Potato Day. All right, yeah, well. I like them. You can pretty much eat potato anything. Hash browns, fries, tater tots, baked potato. Yeah, it goes for breakfast. Absolutely. Yeah, we've got 9 after 6 at the Rock of the Coast, midway through the week. Hump day today. We're going to take a look at that embarrassing loss by the Seattle Mariners last night. And how much it really affected them in the AL West. We'll get to the bottom of that straight ahead, but ugh, it was not good. We'll remember Frank Beard of ZZ Top here this morning, plus PA's four randoms for you on the Rock of the Coast Wednesday morning with Monday morning.

0: Rock of the Coast, going back to Fandango. Heard the sad news yesterday that Frank Beard of ZZ Top had passed away at age 77 years of age. The longtime drummer of ZZ for well over 56 years. Most recently had been having some health issues. Just a couple of weeks ago, they had to bag out of a Hollywood Bowl show. And they had to use a replacement drummer for that one on tour with Cheap Trick. And he's had his health issues over the years, here and there. He had, I think, a stint in rehab in the late 70s, like a lot of rockers did. But past couple of years, he's been hampered by some health issues. And sadly, he'd passed away on Monday while in hospice care at his ranch in Richmond, Texas. 77 years of age. No official cause of death, but he most recently made it through a full ZZ Top tour just a few weeks back. Beard was a definitive drummer, renowned though for his mastering of the Texas Shuffle. And you can't say he was an original member, but most people really accept him as the original member of the band. I know I do. So all those great songs going back to Tush, to LaGrange, to everything in the 80s. They did Sharp First Man, Got Me Under Pressure, Give Me All Your Love, and all that stuff. So sadly, Frank Beard has died at 77 years of age. Man, the only guy in ZZ Top without a beard. That's kind of the running joke there. But now, the one and only Billy F. Gibbons stands alone. He's the lone surviving member of what I would consider the original ZZ Top. Though they are going to soldier on with those guys that have been playing with the band for the past couple of years as they continue that tour in memory of Frank Beard of ZZ. Last night we had a special show going back to 2007 for you. We, of course, will throw that on again this weekend. At a KDUX here this morning, we got about 19 after 6, Wednesday here at the Rock of the Coast. Can we talk about that Mariners game last night? Oh, my God. Oh, my God. I'll give my full thoughts on it, but it's just absolutely unbelievable. The Mariners are making national news. They made history last night, and not in a good way. And we'll check in with that on the way for you. KDUX.
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3: KTUX Coastal Weather on the Rock of the Coast.
4: Going to see a little warmer forecast today, a little bit as far as temperature-wise goes. Some cloud cover there. 71 degrees for the high temp. Low is about 56 tonight. Mid-70s tomorrow. Some more sunshine. Friday looks good. Saturday, we might get a little wet there. Looks like a 40% chance of some showers. Possible thunderstorms on Saturday, though, for us. 57 and overcast here at the Rock of the Coast. 22 after 6 in the morning, live from South Avenue. And going into the Rock and Roll Hall of Fame in November, it's Billy Idol.

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Dirty Deeds from AC/DC, KDUX, the Rock of the Coast. And about a week ago, last Thursday, playing in the BC Place, 21-song set list. Dirty Deeds was part of that. Had a chance to see it in action. It was an awesome show. Great set list. Dirty Deeds, one of my favorites, one of my high points of the show. I think Shoot to Thrill, for those about to rock, show closer, but

0: awesome show for AC/DC. Vancouver, BC. First time I've been in Canada in like 32 years. Canadian drivers are still the worst. Absolute worst. I don't know what it is. I don't know how they do their driving school in Canada, but there's absolutely, they slow, they speed up, they don't signal. I don't know. Different rules in Canada? I mean, it is a foreign country. Well, they say the new research, though, is BMW. Those drivers are the worst. Chrysler drivers, they say, are the best. BMW, Ram, and Tesla, they say, have the worst drivers. Really? Across the country, BMW drivers had nearly 45 accidents per thousand. Tesla, the third worst, after being the worst overall a year ago. Ram, second. On the flip side, Chrysler, Cadillac, and Mercury have the best drivers. Why is that? I don't know, because you're maybe older? I don't know. Drive a Caddy? Ram, Subaru, and Tesla drivers also had the highest accidents rates. Overall, they considered 30 car makes, including all the major brands, Honda, Toyota, Jeep, Kia, Nissan, Ford, Chevrolet, Land Rover, and Dodge. But yeah, coming in at number one, if you're one of those, BMW, drive Ram, or Tesla. You, according to them, are the worst.
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0: Good morning here, about 57 degrees in the Rock of the Coast. We'll see partly sunny skies. High temperatures going to creep up a little bit more than yesterday, about 72 degrees. We'll take a look at the KDUX Sports straight ahead. That horrible loss of the Seattle Mariners making national news.

Pressure from ZZ Top, 104.7 KDUX, the mighty rock of the coast. Remembering the late, great Frank Beard, drummer, longtime drummer of ZZ Top, who passed away on Monday, 77 years of age. 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

0: Over the past couple of years, he had been ill, but most recently really went downhill a few weeks ago. No cause of death was given, but he's had his health battles over the years. But most recently, had been on tour with the band playing. Now, Frank goes back to the early days of ZZ Top, 1972. He's not referred to as an original member of the band because Dan Mitchell played on one single, when it was released, shortly after the band moved from the name The Moving Sidewalks to ZZ Top, the name ZZ Top. So Dan Mitchell played on a released single, which is why Frank's not referred to as an original member. But I feel if you're on every studio album, full-length album, which Frank was, you're an original member of the band, kind of way I feel. But losing one of the greats of all time, behind the kid, Frank Beard, 77 years of age. In a statement, Billy F. Gibbons says, "I knew that Frank had that kind of chops I was looking for. He played fiercely, and he'll be remembered fondly as ZZ Top will soldier on in memory of Frank Beard," according to Billy F. Gibbons. It's our KDUX Rock News. We take a look at the latest here from ABC.
1: ABC News, I'm Sherry Preston. Mixed results for far-left Democrats in yesterday's primaries in Florida. Democratic Socialist Angie Nixon did win the Democratic primary for Senate against former national security expert Alex Vindman.
2: Vindman was backed by establishment party leaders, and his campaign raised $16 million. None of it was enough to beat Nixon, who joined the DSA in the middle of her campaign. But far-left challengers coming up short elsewhere on the ballot, unable to unseat Florida Congressman Jared Moskowitz.
1: ABC's Jay O'Brien. The Navy confirming that another ship, this one the USS Benfold, lost power last month. That meant no drinking water, no working toilets, and no air conditioning for days in the South China Sea. That follows reports of shortages aboard the USS Abraham Lincoln in the Middle East as well. Still without power in parts of Indiana, a full week after serious flash flooding. This is ABC News.
0: At KDUX Sports, it was one of the worst, most embarrassing losses in Major League Baseball last night, and the Seattle Mariners were part of it. Oh, Milwaukee Brewers showed a lot of power in a record-matching 22-0 win over the Mariners last night. I can't even get to the tail of the tape in here. There were so many three-run home runs, it was crazy. And not for the Mariners, because they had zero. So, they play the second game of that series in Milwaukee at American Family Field coming up today, hopefully with a lot different results, though. As you take a look at the league with that horrible, embarrassing loss last night, the Mariners are still only four games out of first place and one game behind the Rangers. So, with the Astros and the Rangers losing, and even with that absolutely devastating, embarrassing win, Mariners are still in it. So, yay! Seahawks this weekend. Second preseason game will be at Tennessee. We'll have it for you here on Sunday. And the weather forecast, we'll see some sunshine today, lower 70s here. We've got about 57 at the Rock of the Coast.
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get Little Ben from Supertramp here, the Rock of the Coast, KDUX. It's about 5 after 7 o'clock. Thanks for joining us here on the KDUX No Repeat Workday.

0: Just Waiting on a Friend, Rolling Stones from Tattoo You. Waiting on a Stones tour, which Mick Jagger says it's coming. 2027. KDUX, the Rock of the Coast.
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14: It's showtime.
0: Yeah. Pretty versatile, those potatoes. A lot of carbs, though, but hash browns, fries, baked potato, you name it. Delicious. 710 here at the Rock of the Coast. Midway through the week here, your summer concert blast station. We'll tell you how to score yourself some KDUX concert tickets. Still a lot of winning left. We'll check in with that. Well, we'll check in with that horrible loss from the Seattle Mariners last night that's making national, international news.
15: Ugh.
0: Brutal. And we're going to remember the late, great Frank Beard of ZZ Top, including his impression of what MTV was.

back in the early days of the channel. We'll do that straight ahead for you. KDUX, the Rock of the Coast. A little sunshine today. High temp's going to be about 72.

ZZ Top from DeGueo and those cheap sunglasses on the Rock of the Coast as we are paying tribute to the late, great Frank Beard, longtime drummer of ZZ Top. I'd even go so far as to say original because the band really didn't click until Frank and Dusty joined the band along with Billy F. Gibbons back in 72. I would say that. However, there were a couple of different members that played on a single before the band released their first album, which would preclude me from saying that, I guess. But Frank Beard, important

0: part of making ZZ Top albums. He was on every single one of them. And going back to the early days, he talks about how he got together with the rest of the guys.
1: When I drove down to Houston, I hunted all over the place, found Billy Gibbons, made him go to the rehearsal studio, and we jammed for about 8 hours.
2: It didn't take 30 minutes, didn't take 30 seconds. I knew that Frank Beard had the kind of chops that I was looking for. And I decided to enter Frank Beard as the new drummer. He said, oh, by the way, I know a bass player that would really round this out. Next thing you know, we're in another jam session, Dusty Hill. And that first shuffle in C lasted for 3 solid, uninterrupted hours. At the end, we pulled it to the curb, and I said, you know what? I think this is going to work.
3: And that's really the genesis which led up to the trio that you now know today as ZZ Top.
0: That's how it all began, for sure. But it doesn't go without saying that Frank Beard is the only member of ZZ Top that didn't have a beard. He says it's not because he didn't try.
1: I had a beard, you know, but it wasn't near the beard they had. And so I shaved it pretty much right after we got back together when I saw that they had this much and I didn't have, you know, I had this much.
2: Frank didn't mind being beardless. After all, he had the name and he could go to the shopping mall without being interrupted.
4: He wouldn't go to the mall with me or anything. He just went, I'm not going out in public with you because you get recognized now.
0: It does. So MTV were a really big part of the early 80s catapult of ZZ Top with the Eliminator albums, those three guys, the visuals, the coupe, all that stuff. So making videos for MTV would really increase their success. But the funny story of the band, they didn't know what MTV was.
1: Laying in bed one night, flipping TV channels, and I saw this music thing. They showed a music clip and then another one, and about an hour later, I called Dusty and said, hey, man, there's this special on TV. It's all about music. You need to watch it.
4: Frank called me, then I tuned in, and then I called Billy.
3: He said, it's on this weird channel, and after about 4 hours, we called. I said, hey, Frank, when does this come to a conclusion? We've been watching 4 hours, and it keeps going.
1: About 4 in the morning, you know, we were like, damn, how long is this thing?
3: That discovery of MTV is what brought the notion of putting three guys in front of a camera.
0: Well, that was it, certainly. In 2019, there was a ZZ Top documentary, all three members of the band reflecting on their time together. And this Frank Beard classic quote.
1: I'm still satisfied with them. I'm satisfied with Dusty, and I'm satisfied with Billy. With these two guys, I've never wanted to quit, and I've never wanted to get fired.
4: I'll
1: drink to that.
0: The late, great Frank Beard of ZZ Top. It's KDUX, the Rock of the Coast.
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3: Going to see some cloudy skies here in the morning, then gradually becoming mostly sunny. 71, 72 degrees for the high today. Low's about 56 again for us for tonight. Mid-70s, the warmest all week tomorrow. And sunshine for Friday. But Friday nights into Saturday could bring us a little bit of wet stuff into the forecast. And could be a little thunderstorms there for Saturday. But we got 57 degrees here at KDUX, the Rock of the Coast this morning. Thanks for joining us. That's right ahead, PA's Four Randoms here for the Wednesday Show Hump Day on KDUX, the Rock of the Coast. 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

0: of the Rising Sun, a song that's been around for a lot of years, got its roots in Appalachia by way of an old English folk song, and done 30 years later by the Animals, it turned into a big hit. At a KDUX to Rock of the Coast here, 740, 20 in front of 8 o'clock here this morning. We'll do the birthday shouts here in just a little bit. You can text me those, 360-532-1047. And we'll get those on for you about 8:10 this morning. The PA's four randoms, if you don't mind, go ahead and roll those.
1: And now it's time for...
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3: facts.
4: 1, 2, 3, 4!
0: Well, do you know in the UK, they had a ban on nunchucks in movies until 1999. They even cut a scene from the Teenage Mutant Ninja Turtles. In 1991, they showed one of the turtles using a string of sausages like nunchucks. They didn't like it, so they took it out. Oh, the UK. Well, cheese is not one of the 27 ingredients listed on the side of the can of Cheese Whiz. If you noticed, it's not spelled cheese. Cheese Whiz is spelled C-H-E-E-Z.

0: There's a good reason for that, because it doesn't have any cheese in it. Still delicious on a cracker, I'll tell you that, though. It does list cheese culture and processed cheese. Well, at least they got that going for them. Well, in 2013, actually, there was a 54% jump in ukulele sales. Ukuleles. The National Association of Music Merchants thinks it's because people just wanted to play them in their weird YouTube videos. It's the ukulele. Yeah. And finally, North America has one carnivorous butterfly known as Harvester, whose caterpillar does not eat plants at all, but hunts and eats aphids. Carnivorous butterfly. So, yeah. Move over, Jeffrey Dahmer. It's Harvester.
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13: That's right, Marty.
14: Oh, sorry about that, Marty. 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
12: Well, Bob, it seems really up to par, but Q-Mart is a fair way to save money and super convenient when it comes to scoring a great deal on snacks, sandwiches, beer, tobacco product, liquor, and more. Well, here he goes, Bob. He's got his cart full, he's got his wallet ready, and he's stepping up to the register.
14: Yeah, that's a no-brainer, Marty. 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It's just a smooth green all the way. He's teed up for some of that great savings. The register is beeping. And look at that, Marty! Score! It's a hole-in-one!
13: I just can't stay quiet, Marty. Q-Mart is the best place to get savings on gas, groceries, beer, and liquor.
12: You're right, Bob. Q-Mart, 619 East Market in Aberdeen and in Hogan's Corner.
0: Well, straight ahead, KDUX News headlines. The latest on that horrible loss of the Mariners last night when the Rock of the Coast came up.

0: title track of the 1983 classic Shouts at the Devil. As bands about ready to close out their tour, and they're going to do it in Ridgefield down south. They got a show coming up that'll be Saturday night on September 26th. Motley Crue, as well as Tesla and Extreme, will be opening the show, which I understand are fantastic on this tour. So there's some lawn seats still available for that show. 7:52, here about 8 in front of 8 this morning. The KDUX birthday shouts at 8:10. You can text me yours at 360-532-1047 here. And we'll keep you up to date with the latest from ABC.
1: ABC News, I'm Sherry Preston. Another primary election day, this one in the state of Florida. Trump-backed

0: Congressman Byron Donalds has won the GOP race for governor. He will be vying for the job Ron DeSantis currently has.
1: My administration will be guided by three pillars: making Florida accountable, achievable, and most of all, affordable.
0: Also winning in the Florida race for Senate, State Representative Angie Nixon, a Democratic Socialist. She won her party's nomination for the seat once held by Secretary of State Marco Rubio. The United Arab Emirates today suspending all trade with Iran after coming under renewed fire, it says, from Tehran. On trial in California, Facebook and Instagram parent company Meta. This is State Attorney General Rob Bonta.
2: This is about our children, the next generation, our kids. They deserve to be safe.
0: He and other attorneys general sued, saying that Meta knew its products were addictive and fueling anxiety and depression and went ahead with their development anyway. This is ABC News.
3: At a KDUX Sports, embarrassing loss for the Mariners, making national news, international news even, with that 22-0 win from the Milwaukee Brewers over the Mariners last night. Oh, it was brutal. Once they put a position player on the mound, you've essentially given up the game. And they did last night, 22-0. One of the worst franchises, one of the worst losses in franchise history for the Mariners. So they'll play game two of that series. That'll be this afternoon, Milwaukee, American Family Field, 3:30 time. That'll be a pregame show. As we get to the first pitch at 4:40, hopefully with a lot of different results for the Seattle Mariners. Meanwhile, a lot of different results, though, for Shohei Ohtani. He had a two-run shot to reach 30 home runs for the sixth straight season. And Freddie Freeman had two hits, two RBIs, as the Dodgers beat the Rockies 7-6 last night. A lot different game. And the Hawks, of course, second preseason game this weekend on the road at Tennessee. And the weather forecast, we're going to see sunny skies eventually, lower 70s, 72 degrees. Got about 57 here at KDUX.
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Box singing lead vocals for Twisted Sister at the Washington State Fair. And a KDUX Rock of the Coast birthday shouts coming up next.

High Voltage album, TNT AC/DC. It's KDUX Rock. And birthday shouts here at PA. We're going to celebrate your birthday on the 19th today in August here. So happy birthday to you. If we missed you, you can text me on the KDUX text line, 360-532-1047. And we'll wish you happy to you, just like we will for Brian Caldwell today. Happy birthday to Brian. Amanda Skinner celebrates her birthday. Happy birthday to Amanda. Bill Hunley. And we say happy birthday to Michael Benavidez. All with birthdays today. So happy birthday to you. And a KDUX celebrity birthdays today. Actor Kevin Dillon is 61. Adam Arkin, also an actor, 70 years of age. Former President Bill Clinton, 80 years of age today. Actress Kira Sedgwick is 61. She's married to Kevin Bacon. Yeah. John Stamos is 63. Actor Peter Gallagher, 71 today. John Deacon, bass player of Queen, 75. Lead singer of the band Europe is Joey Tempest, 63 today. Actress Jill St. John, 86. Other birthdays, country singer Leanne Womack, 60. And we got the great Ian Gillan, lead singer of Deep Purple and lead singer of Black Sabbath for one album, Born Again. One interesting album. But of course, most notably as lead singer in the Mach 2 era of Deep Purple. And was it last week? The band reunited with original guitar player Richie Blackmore for a show with one encore at the end of the show, which is pretty cool. That was a cool reunion to see. Richie Blackmore, now 81 years of age today. Ian Gillan, 81 years of age. Back in 1984, they reunited for this album with Ian Gillan on lead vocals. The Perfect Strangers release, Knocking at Your Back Door. Happy 81st, lead singer of Deep Purple.

0: Separate Ways, KDUX, the Rock of the Coast Frontiers album from Journey. At a KDUX PA here live from South Aberdeen. We are about 23 after 8 o'clock. 57 degrees, the Rock of the Coast. And does me no pleasure to check into KDUX Sports here this morning after that embarrassing Mariners loss last night. Oh, my God. So, Milwaukee Brewers showed a lot of power. Mariners did not. 22-0 was the win over the Mariners last night. Now, I will tell you, no Major League Baseball team should ever lose by over 10 runs. Ever. Much less 20. What that tells you is at a certain point in the game, they've decided to not try anymore. So, in the case last night, they put in position players to pitch, which means people that don't usually throw. So you've given up the game, and you're not trying to win. As a result, 22-0 final score, and every fan that paid ticket to get in should get their money back. Though Brewers fans probably loved the game last night. Ugh. Game two will be this afternoon, hopefully with different results for the Mariners. Interestingly enough, there's a lot of interesting things about this. Yes, the score is horrible. It's embarrassing. It should not have happened. But the Mariners are still only four games out of first place in the AL West. And now, they're just one game behind the Rangers. What? How'd that happen? Everybody else keeps losing. So, we've got that going for us. So, middle game of the series, 3:30 this afternoon, 4:40 first pitch on KXRO right across the hallway. Meanwhile, a little better result for Shohei Ohtani. He had a two-run shot to reach 30 home runs for a sixth straight season. And Freddie Freeman had two hits, two RBIs. And the Dodgers, they beat the Colorado Rockies by a score 7-6 last night. So great game for them. The Seattle Seahawks are on the road. They play the second preseason game. It'll be this weekend at Tennessee, taking on the Titans. We'll have that for you here. So football season is upon us. And at KDUX, we'll take a look at your coastal weather forecast straight ahead.
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0: You'll see some cloudy skies today, but a little warmer, about 71 degrees. That'll be about it. Otherwise, we'll see a little bit more of that sunshine in the forecast today. Decreasing clouds tonight. We'll see a little warmer tomorrow. Mid-70s with partly sunny skies. Friday, going to be a fairly nice day, partly sunny, 73. Into the weekend, we'll see a little bit of rain. Late Friday into Saturday, about 40% chance of rain, possibly some thunderstorms as we get into the weekend. So our latest weather update brought to you by CSM Heating, Cooling, Roofing, and Solar, and the Dennis Company on the Rock of the Coast, KDUX.

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0: It's Temple of the Dog and Hunger Strike on KDUX, the Rock of the Coast. What a collaboration. The brainchild of Chris Cornell as a tribute to his late friend Andrew Wood would bring in the guys from Mother Love Bone, and of course they soon would be Pearl Jam not too long after that. And a KDUX, your Wednesday with PA. Thanks for joining us. A lot of summer left in the KDUX Summer Concert Blast. We'll tell you how to enter to win on the way. A lot of concert tickets still to give away for that. And we'll check in with the Knot Headline News.
1: 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Police busted a cocaine trafficking operation involving two fraternities at Penn State. It'll be easy to change their clothes to read State Penn. Taylor Swift and Madonna lead nominations for the MTV VMA Awards. Or as I call them, Tay-Tay and Gram-Gram. Peacock is raising its prices. 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Fast and Furious is celebrating its 25th anniversary. The franchise is also celebrating its third plot. And there's a new museum dedicated to how awful the people of Philadelphia are. It's called Philadelphia. This is Knot Headline News.
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0: Yeah, the same old song and dance from Aerosmith, KDUX, the Rock of the Coast. Just what I needed from the Cars. Hump day today. Yeah, the KDUX no repeat work day. Thanks for tuning in. We appreciate it. Seattle Mariners, after that 22-0 drubbing last night, making history, not in a good way. They're going to be back at it against the Brewers coming up this afternoon. Hopefully with a little different result for the Seattle Mariners. Even with that horrible, devastating, embarrassing loss yesterday, they're still only four games out of first place, and now one game behind the Rangers.
1: What?
0: I know. All right. We soldier on, right? And the Seahawks this weekend for the second preseason game here on the Hawk of the Coast this Sunday. And the latest here from ABC News.

0: ABC News. I'm Sherry Preston. As the long primary season nears its end, Democratic voters have propelled another progressive Senate candidate, Angie Nixon, a Democratic socialist, defeating Alex Vindman, a moderate former national security expert who had the backing of the Democratic Party. That's for the Florida Senate seat. Republican Byron Donalds could become the Florida's first black governor. He won his primary with the backing of President Trump. Meta on trial in California, accused of luring kids onto its social media platforms.
1: During opening statements, a deputy attorney general for the California Department of Justice said they plan to show jurors a study conducted by Meta that was titled "The Young Ones Are the Best Ones," accusing the company of exploiting the vulnerabilities of its youngest users to encourage compulsive use.
0: ABC's Kana Whitworth. President Trump says he's delaying the 50% tariffs on $20 billion worth of Canadian goods, everything from booze to clothing, after a last-minute deal was reached hours before the sanctions were set to go into effect. This is ABC News.
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3: We're going to continue with that cloudy, then gradually mostly sunny skies weather today. Highs about 71 degrees. A little bit of wind, not much. Mostly cloudy tonight. Clouds continue tomorrow, then gradually becoming mostly sunny. A little warmer. We'll see mid-70s for tomorrow. Late on Friday, we could get some rain into Saturday, about 40% chance of some rain Saturday and on Sunday. It's our latest weather update brought to you by the Roof Doctor here on the Rock of the Coast, KDUX, your home of the Summer Concert Blast.
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0: Dazed and Confused, Led Zeppelin on KDUX, the Rock of the Coast. 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I actually had a chance to see him open for Heart a few years ago, and they are really good. 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I think the best that I have seen. 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
2: KTUX coastal weather on the Rock of the Coast.
3: You'll see some cloudy skies today, but a little warmer, about 71 degrees. That'll be about it. Otherwise, we'll see a little bit more of that sunshine in the forecast today. Decreasing clouds tonight. We'll see a little warmer tomorrow. Mid-70s with partly sunny skies. Friday, going to be a fairly nice day. Partly sunny, 73. Into the weekend, we'll see a little bit of rain. Late Friday into Saturday, about 40% chance of rain. Possibly some thunderstorms as we get into the weekend. So our latest weather update brought to you by CSM Heating, Cooling, Roofing, and Solar. 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

0: is Queen with I Want It All on KDUX, the rock of the coast. Bon Jovi's Bad Medicine. As the boys are just about a week and a half away from heading to the UK for the rest of their tour. Now, the question is, will there be some more tour dates that are added to this tour, or will this be it for Bon Jovi's Forever Tour? Remains to be seen. So I think there'll be probably a few more, hopefully. That'll be the case. So the band's on tour in support of the album Forever, which was released a little over a year ago. And at KDUX, the rock of the coast, here, more of the best classic rock from Led Zeppelin and The Who on the way.
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0: is Kashmir Led Zeppelin, KDUX, the rock of the coast. Bob O'Reilly from The Who on the KDUX No Repeat Workday, your home Seahawk football. The Hawk of the Coast this weekend as we welcome the Seattle Seahawks on the road, taking on the Tennessee Titans. We'll have the game for you this Sunday. Here's the latest from ABC.
1: ABC News, I'm Sherry Preston. As the long primary season nears its end, Democratic voters have propelled another progressive Senate candidate, Angie Nixon, a Democratic socialist, defeating Alex Vindman, a moderate former national security expert who had the backing of the Democratic Party. That's for the Florida Senate seat. Republican Byron Donalds could become the Florida's first black governor. He won his primary with the backing of President Trump. Meta on trial in California, accused of luring kids onto its social media platforms.
2: During opening statements, a deputy attorney general for the California Department of Justice said they plan to show jurors a study conducted by Meta that was titled, "The Young Ones Are the Best Ones," accusing the company of exploiting the vulnerabilities of its youngest users to encourage compulsive use.
1: ABC's Kana Whitworth. President Trump says he's delaying the 50% tariffs on $20 billion worth of Canadian goods, everything from booze to clothing, after a last-minute deal was reached hours before the sanctions were set to go into effect. This is ABC News.
3: KTUX coastal weather on the Rock of the Coast.
0: We're going to continue with that cloudy, then gradually mostly sunny skies weather today. Highs about 71 degrees. A little bit of wind, not much. Mostly cloudy tonight. Clouds continue tomorrow, then gradually becoming mostly sunny. A little warmer. We'll see mid-70s for tomorrow. Late on Friday, we could get some rain into Saturday, about 40% chance of some rain Saturday and on Sunday. So latest weather update brought to you by the Roof Doctor here on the Rock of the Coast, KDUX, your home of the Summer Concert Blast.
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0: I was just looking at Rush tickets for the Saturday and Monday show coming up in October. There's some left. They're expensive. The cheapest one was $189 nosebleed for the Monday night show. $189. And if you want ticket insurance, well, you know, you're going to pay more than that. It's like, yeah, I know some people that are on the fence about forking it over. And I go, yeah, you know, with as well as they're doing, I expect there to be another tour. I really do. So we'll see what happens. But it's KDUX. It's Wednesday here on the No Repeat Workday.
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7: KTUX coastal weather on the Rock of the Coast.
0: You'll see some cloudy skies today, but a little warmer, about 71 degrees. That'll be about it. Otherwise, we'll see a little bit more of that sunshine in the forecast today. Decreasing clouds tonight. We'll see a little warmer tomorrow. Mid-70s with partly sunny skies. Friday, going to be a fairly nice day, partly sunny, 73. Into the weekend, we'll see a little bit of rain. Late Friday into Saturday, about 40% chance of rain, possibly some thunderstorms as we get into the weekend. So our latest weather update brought to you by CSM Heating, Cooling, Roofing, and Solar, and the Dennis Company on the Rock of the Coast, KDUX.
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0: Highway to Hell from AC/DC, a song featured prominently in an incredible raucous 21-song set last Thursday in Vancouver, BC, as AC/DC enthralling the crowd with all of those legendary rock classics for 2 hours. What an incredible show that was. So, moving on for a few dates for the rest of this North American power-up tour. Will there be another tour for AC/DC? We hope so. Well, meanwhile, pretty important event this weekend. It's called the Back to School Marketplace, where everything is free for kids back to school from K through 12. Starts at 1, goes to 4. That'll be at the Aberdeen High School Commons. Join us there, KDUX, the Rock of the Coast. We will be there pointing you in the right direction, broadcasting live from the scene, having some hot dogs and some fries. What did we have last time? Yeah, some great tasting fries. The Burgess family so graciously donate those food items. And a lot of free stuff for the kids. Lots of fun and games, too. So it's 1 p.m. Aberdeen High School Commons this Saturday. Come and join us.
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0: Waiting for the bus. Jesus just left Chicago. KDUX, the Rock of the Coast, remembering the late, great Frank Beard of ZZ Top. Sad to see he'd passed away on Monday. He'd had some health issues recently, but nobody thought he was going. But, you know, here we are now with two original members of ZZ Top. We consider original members. And as the drummer of the band, he talks about how it all happened, joining the crew.
1: When I drove down to Houston, I hunted all over the place, found Billy Gibbons, made him go to the rehearsal studio, and we jammed for about 8 hours.
2: It didn't take 30 minutes, didn't take 30 seconds. I knew that Frank Beard had the kind of chops that I was looking for. And I decided to enter Frank Beard as the new drummer. He said, oh, by the way, I know a bass player that would really round this out. Next thing you know, we're in another jam session. Dusty Hill. And that first shuffle in C lasted for 3 solid, uninterrupted hours. At the end, we pulled it to the curb, and I said, you know what? I think this is going to work.
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0: Yeah, the band started as the Moving Sidewalks with some different musicians, and even after they released their first single, but it wasn't until that Frank and Dusty came along, they truly were ZZ Top. It's KDUX, the Rock of the Coast.
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9: KTUX coastal weather on the Rock of the Coast.
0: We're going to continue with that cloudy, then gradually mostly sunny skies weather today. Highs about 71 degrees. A little bit of wind, not much. Mostly cloudy tonight. Clouds continue tomorrow, then gradually becoming mostly sunny. A little warmer. We'll see mid-70s for tomorrow. Late on Friday, we could get some rain into Saturday.

0: 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It's the latest weather update brought to you by the Roof Doctor here on the Rock of the Coast, KDUX, your home of the Summer Concert Blast.
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is Turn the Page, Bob Seger, and the Silver Bullet Band. Some live bullet for you on the Rock of the Coast. A couple of new songs, four of them, that'll be included in Bob's Face the Promise as it comes out in September, which will be the 20th anniversary of that great kind of a reappearance album for Bob Seger. At a KDUX here on the Wednesday Hump Day Show, PA, and Pearl Jam.

0: got it working for the weekend. Lover Boy, KDUX, the Rock of the Coast. Get Lucky, the 1981 classic on the Rock of the Coast here. Thanks for tuning in. Coming up this weekend, we've got the Back to School Marketplace. Very excited for this. 1 to 4. 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Put on by the Back to School Marketplace people. So KDUX will be there loud and proud. Also, you got a chance to win some like-new, good-condition sports gear. The sports gear drive of Grays Harbor will be there as well, so make sure you come and visit us. 1 p.m., Aberdeen High School Commons this Saturday.
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8: KTUX Coastal Weather on the Rock of the Coast.
0: You'll see some cloudy skies today, but a little warmer, about 71 degrees. That'll be about it. Otherwise, we'll see a little bit more of that sunshine in the forecast today. Decreasing clouds tonight. We'll see a little warmer tomorrow. Mid-70s with partly sunny skies. Friday, going to be a fairly nice day. Partly sunny, 73. Into the weekend, we'll see a little bit of rain. Late Friday into Saturday, about 40% chance of rain. Possibly some thunderstorms as we get into the weekend. So our latest weather update brought to you by CSM Heating, Cooling, Roofing, and Solar. 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

0: Refugee from Tom Petty and the Heartbreakers here on the Rock of the Coast. Stones, Give Me Shelter. On the KDUX No Repeat Workday, man, I tell you, you know, I like it when the Mariners make national headlines for something awesome, but they made it for something not so awesome as the second most lopsided victory in Major League Baseball, 22-0. They got killed last night by the Milwaukee Brewers. Shut out 22-0. How does that happen? Well, for one, you're pitching, nobody's hitting. Your pitching gets away from you. And then it gets to a point to where you put position players on the mound, and then it's a free-for-all. So it's kind of like a 10-year-old travel ball tournament, and you just get smoked. And it doesn't look good. So believe it or not, with that horrible, embarrassing loss by the Mariners, they are still only 4 games out of first place and now just 1 game behind the Rangers. I know. Go figure. It's KDUX, you're with PA, also your home of Seahawk football.
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6: KTUX coastal weather on the Rock of the Coast.
0: We're going to continue with that cloudy, then gradually mostly sunny skies weather today. Highs about 71 degrees. A little bit of wind, not much. Mostly cloudy tonight. Clouds continue tomorrow, then gradually becoming mostly sunny. A little warmer. We'll see mid-70s for tomorrow. Late on Friday, we could get some rain into Saturday. About 40% chance of some rain Saturday.

0: on Sunday. So latest weather update brought to you by the Roof Doctor here on the Rock of the Coast, KDUX, your home of the Summer Concert Blast.
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0: Guns N' Roses, Use Your Illusion 2, 1991 on that one right there. 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
0: This weather update is brought to you by The Roof Doctor, and we are going to see partly sunny skies today, mostly sunny tomorrow, mid-80s. Friday and Saturday, chance of rain, cloudy skies, and partly sunny on Sunday.
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6: 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We're going to see partly sunny skies today, mostly sunny skies tomorrow. Friday and Saturday, a chance of rain and partly sunny on Sunday.
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0: Owner of a Lonely Hearts, and yes, right there off the 90125 album. 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
0: This weather update is brought to you by The Roof Doctor, and we are going to see partly sunny skies today, mostly sunny tomorrow, mid-80s. Friday and Saturday, chance of rain, cloudy skies, and partly sunny on Sunday.
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9: 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We're going to see partly sunny skies today, mostly sunny skies tomorrow. Friday and Saturday, a chance of rain and partly sunny on Sunday.
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1: This weather update is brought to you by The Roof Doctor, and we are going to see partly sunny skies today, mostly sunny tomorrow, mid-80s. Friday and Saturday, chance of rain, cloudy skies, and partly sunny on Sunday.
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0: I don't want to miss a thing, Aerosmith. 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I like that. 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
2: This weather update is brought to you by The Roof Doctor, and we are going to see partly sunny skies today. Mostly sunny tomorrow, mid-80s. Friday and Saturday, chance of rain, cloudy skies, and partly sunny on Sunday.
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Lightning Crash is right there by the band Live. That it is. 4:05 on the rock clock. That's right. We have Metallica, Asia, and right here at Styx.

0: Doors right there and Light My Fire. It is 104.7 KDUX Classic Rock. Yeah, they say that Jim Morrison's still alive. Yeah, like Elvis. Probably Michael Jackson.
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1: 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We're going to see partly sunny skies today, mostly sunny skies tomorrow. Friday and Saturday, a chance of rain and partly sunny on Sunday.
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0: 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Friday and Saturday, chance of rain, cloudy skies, and partly sunny on Sunday.
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